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5: Hey everybody, this is Greg Bateman. 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But the day kicks off with a very special broadcast on WRZR. It's the opening ceremonies for the 23rd annual Butcher G. Brett Scholarship Hall of Fame golf outing at Country Oaks in Montgomery. 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
7: Here is your weather forecast from the ABK Flooring Weather Center. Mostly clear skies tonight. Look for a low overnight around 72. A 30% chance of showers and thunderstorms tomorrow, mainly in the afternoon. Mostly sunny with a high near 90. That 30% chance of showers and thunderstorms does continue tomorrow night. Partly cloudy, low 74. And for Friday, a chance of showers, possibly a thunderstorm. Afternoon high near 89.
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0: Steve Miller, story of Billy Joe and Bobby Sue. You know, we never really find out what really happens to them. They slip away. Maybe they move to Costa Rica. I'm Tim Jeffries. I got Boston and AC/DC on the way.
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4: Here is your weather forecast from the ABK Flooring Weather Center. Mostly clear skies tonight. Look for a low overnight around 72. A 30% chance of showers and thunderstorms tomorrow, mainly in the afternoon. Mostly sunny with a high near 90. That 30% chance of showers and thunderstorms does continue tomorrow night. Partly cloudy, low 74. And for Friday, a chance of showers, possibly a thunderstorm. Afternoon high near 89.
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0: It's the police with Tim Jeffries. A 76-year-old Florida woman received her new license plate in the mail and got a bit of a surprise when she saw the letter and number combination. SQZ A55. Now, when you read it like that, it doesn't seem like much, but when you look at it, you could also say squeeze ass. A55 ass. Del Estrada said her first impulse was to demand a new plate, but her sons and friends encouraged her to keep it. And now the owner of the license plate has quickly become the talk of her retirement community. Ah, here comes old squeeze ass.
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4: Here is your weather forecast from the ABK Flooring Weather Center. Mostly clear skies tonight. Look for a low overnight around 72. A 30% chance of showers and thunderstorms tomorrow, mainly in the afternoon. Mostly sunny with a high near 90. That 30% chance of showers and thunderstorms does continue tomorrow night. Partly cloudy, low 74. And for Friday, a chance of showers, possibly a thunderstorm. Afternoon high near 89.
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0: Razor 94.5 getting it done with Rush. Their next stop on the 50-something tour, four shows in Chicago. 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
11: Here is your weather forecast from the ABK Flooring Weather Center. Mostly clear skies tonight. Look for a low overnight around 72. A 30% chance of showers and thunderstorms tomorrow, mainly in the afternoon. Mostly sunny with a high near 90. That 30% chance of showers and thunderstorms does continue tomorrow night. Partly cloudy, low 74. And for Friday, a chance of showers, possibly a thunderstorm. Afternoon high near 89.
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0: I love the nightlife too. One of the reasons I'm here with you, Tim Jeffries. Good to be along as we kick things off with another long set. Little Aerosmith to do that next.
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0: man do? It's Bob Seger. It's Jim Jeffries. Been really enjoying watching World Cup soccer. All these people from all over the world come to the United States and their passion for the game. In Peru, the national identity registration is registered 468 newborns with the name Haaland, named after Erling Haaland, the Norwegian footballer superstar. Why would someone in Peru name their child after a Norwegian footballer? Well, because he was the key for them beating Brazil, okay? But he's not the only soccer star on the registry. 3,402 Peruvians have called their child Messi. Cristiano Ronaldo has 1,185 namesakes. And even Lamine Yamal, Spain's young prodigy, has already prompted 1,241 Peruvians to adopt his surname as a first name.
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4: 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Here is your weather forecast from the ABK Flooring Weather Center. Mostly clear skies tonight. Look for a low overnight around 72. A 30% chance of showers and thunderstorms tomorrow, mainly in the afternoon. Mostly sunny with a high near 90. That 30% chance of showers and thunderstorms does continue tomorrow night. Partly cloudy, low 74. And for Friday, a chance of showers, possibly a thunderstorm. Afternoon high near 89.
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0: Doobie Brothers getting ready to hit the road next month. First show is August 6th, Washington. It's a great double bill with Santana, co-headlining with Carlos Santana. It's Jim Jefferies, and let's kick off another long set. John Mellencamp, Led Zeppelin together. It sounds good. They're coming up next.
1: We need a timeout. We'll be back to the classic rock in a few. Just need to go to the restroom. 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

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Oh.

0: Right on Heart with Mud. We heard from Santana in that set. Oye, como va? That's Hey, How's It Going? Hey, How's It Going? Your summertime fun is on. It's all good. Well, 50 days away will be Labor Day weekend. The pumpkin spice is already cooking in the air. Edgar Winter and a Free Ride's coming up. 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

Even superheroes need a break. 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

0: Yeah, Jacksonville, Florida's second favorite band, 38 Special, rocking into the night with Mud. We heard from Rush and Fly By Night, and that set. They're rocking all over the place on their 50-something tour. What a tour. What a show. All those amazing tunes. They're rocking like close to 30 tunes every night in concert. So if you catch them on that 50-something tour, you'll get your money's worth, you know. Steve Miller is coming up. Author on Van Halen and the Bloody Ooh, they're next too.
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0: You know it. It's all going down in Swingtown. Steve Miller with Mud Van Halen in that set, the David Lee Roth edition of Van Halen with your classic rock calisthenics. Go ahead and jump, jump, jump. Boy, David is rocking quite a tour. And he's so entertaining in concert, very funny. He enjoys what he's doing. He's always smiling, fooling around with the fans. Boy, he's the ultimate entertainer. Way to go, David Lee Roth. Supertramp's coming up, author on GNR, and Fleetwood Mac, they're on deck too.
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7: Here is your weather forecast from the ABK Flooring Weather Center. Look for a 30% chance of showers, possibly a thunderstorm today, mostly in the afternoon. Mostly sunny skies today with an afternoon high of 90. 30% chance of showers and thunderstorms does continue this evening, partly cloudy with a low 74. Friday, a chance of showers and thunderstorms. Look for an afternoon high 89. And for Saturday, showers, possibly a thunderstorm, mostly sunny with a high near 89.
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0: 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Their new album called Foreign Tongues is out. Boy, 14 tracks, an amazing album cover featuring some rockers like Paul McCartney, Steve Winwood, Robert Smith, Chad Smith, and more. Boy, that LP rocks. Mick Jagger's talking about some mini tour action coming up in 2027, too. That will be very cool. Nirvana's coming up. I'll throw on Eddie Money, and Ozzy is on deck as well.
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2: Here is your weather forecast from the ABK Flooring Weather Center. Look for a 30% chance of showers, possibly a thunderstorm today, mostly in the afternoon. Mostly sunny skies today with an afternoon high of 90. 30% chance of showers and thunderstorms does continue this evening, partly cloudy with a low 74. Friday, a chance of showers and thunderstorms. Look for an afternoon high 89. And for Saturday, showers, possibly a thunderstorm, mostly sunny with a high near 89.
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0: during the work week from 11 till 1. 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

0: Hey, you know it, even the losers, well, they get lucky sometime. Tom Petty and the Heartbreakers with Mud Collective Soul in that set. 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You got to feel good with your car, right? Journey's coming up. I'll throw on Aerosmith, and the Doobie Bros are on deck, too.
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0: Yes, the very affable Journey, any way you want it, you got it, with Mudd on their final Frontier tour. That's going through the end of the year. That's their final tune they do each and every night. Any way you want it, you got it. Should be their beginning tune, but I'm not with Journey anymore. They end with that tune, okay? Hey, Don Henley's coming up. I'll throw on the Red Hot Chili Peppers, and Robert Palmer is next.
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9: Here is your weather forecast from the ABK Flooring Weather Center. Look for a 30% chance of showers, possibly a thunderstorm today, mostly in the afternoon. Mostly sunny skies today with an afternoon high of 90. 30% chance of showers and thunderstorms does continue this evening, partly cloudy with a low 74. Friday, a chance of showers and thunderstorms. Look for an afternoon high 89. And for Saturday, showers, possibly a thunderstorm, mostly sunny with a high near 89.
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0: Bedko, the tale of Johnny, that rock and roll star who fizzled out like a shooting star with mud. Good star action, good sky action at night on Wednesday, July 29th. Another full moon will be in the sky, and that one's called a buck moon, so do what you do with the full moon in the sky that night. Bob Seger's coming up. I'll throw on the thunder from down under. And the coop is on deck too.
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0: Yay, the coop in school's out. With much school is out, that's good times. But school's getting ready to get back in. Lots of back-to-school sale action happening. I feel bad for the kids. That's a buzzkill, right? Hey, Def Leppard, they're coming up. Author on Aldo Nova. And John Mellencamp is next.
1: Hey, everybody. This is Greg Bateman. The weekend of July 25th in Lagodia is a very special weekend. On Saturday night, July 25th, alums from Lagodi High School and St. John High School are welcome back during our 50th Lagodi School Celebration at St. Martin Hall in Whitfield. But the day kicks off with a very special broadcast on WRZR. It's the opening ceremonies for the 23rd annual Butcher G. Brett Scholarship Hall of Fame golf outing at Country Oaks in Montgomery. Once again this year, Big Al Williams and I will be at Country Oaks to broadcast the ceremonies live from 8 to 9 a.m. It's just great local radio, and it's a lot of fun, too. So if you can't be at Country Oaks, then join us live Saturday morning, July 25th at 8 a.m. for the opening ceremonies of the 23rd Annual Butcher G. Brett Scholarship Hall of Fame Golf Outing on WRZR 94.5 FM and online from anywhere in the world at Razor945.com.
2: Good morning, everyone. Here's your latest forecast from the ABK Flooring Weather Center. Can't rule out a few scattered showers and storms. So for today, partly sunny skies. There is a chance of a few scattered showers and storms developing as the day wears on, a high of 92, so we stay hot. Then for tonight, partly cloudy, dropping to 72. For tomorrow, some scattered showers and storms appear more likely, a high of 88. Still the same pattern on Saturday with a high of 90. Right now, it looks like drier weather with sunshine in mid-80s on Sunday. And that's your latest forecast. I'm WTWO meteorologist Jesse Walker.
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1: 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On Friday night, September 11th, country newcomer from American Idol, John Foster, takes the stage. I'm

0: come back Saturday for another big night of great live entertainment as Superstars Lone Star will be on the big stage at the Turkey Trot Festival. September 10th through the 13th at the Montgomery Brewington Park. For the complete schedule of events, follow the Montgomery Brewington Club Facebook page.
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5: Good morning, everyone. Here's your latest forecast from the ABK Flooring Weather Center. Can't rule out a few scattered showers and storms. So for today, partly sunny skies. There is a chance of a few scattered showers and storms developing as the day wears on, a high of 92, so we stay hot. Then for tonight, partly cloudy, dropping to 72. For tomorrow, some scattered showers and storms appear more likely, a high of 88. Still the same pattern on Saturday with a high of 90. Right now, it looks like drier weather with sunshine in mid-80s on Sunday. And that's your latest forecast. I'm WTWO meteorologist Jesse Walker.

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1: Hey everybody, this is Greg Bateman. The weekend of July 25th in Lagodie is a very special weekend. On Saturday night, July 25th, alums from Lagodie High School and St. John High School are welcome back during our 50th Lagodie School celebration at St. Martin Hall in Whitfield. But the day kicks off with a very special broadcast on WRZR. It's the opening ceremonies for the 23rd annual Butcher G. Brett Scholarship Hall of Fame golf outing at Country Oaks in Montgomery. Once again this year, Big Al Williams and I will be at Country Oaks to broadcast the ceremonies live from 8 to 9 a.m. It's just great local radio, and it's a lot of fun, too. 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
3: Cattle were mixed Wednesday. Hogs, corn, and soybeans finished lower. I'm John Perkins with a Brownfield Market Update. When it comes to short stature corn, it all started with Stein. For decades, they've been focused on unique hybrids to deliver top yields. Stein invented short stature corn, then they perfected it. Stein has yield. Soybeans and corn are supported by crop weather concerns. August beans are up 9.5 to 1202 and a quarter. September was 11 higher at 1192 and a quarter. September corn's up 9 at 447 and a half. December was 9 higher at 469 and a half. Live cattle were down and feeders were mostly lower, watching direct trade develop. August live was $1.30 lower at $2.3012, and October was down $1.65 at $2.26. August feeders are up $1.15 at $3.4995. And hogs were supported by the cash and wholesale business during the session. August was up $1.87 at $100.32. October was $2.35 higher at $86.72. Now here's Brent Barnett with your full look at the cash livestock markets. Brent?
4: Thanks, John. Direct cash cattle trade activity has some business being reported in parts of Nebraska, with dress deals marked at $3.77 to $3.80, $12 to $15 below the previous week's weighted averages. Live sales in Nebraska have been noted at $2.40, down $8 on the week. About 300 head also sold in Colorado at $2.40 live. More business could develop as the week progresses. Estimated cattle slaughter was 108,000 head, unchanged on the week and down more than 6,000 on the year. The cash hog market continues to monitor demand, which has shown some encouraging signs in recent weeks, but some questions linger about whether that strength can be maintained over the long term. Estimated hog slaughter was 482,000 head, up 10,000 on the week, and up nearly 17,500 on the year. I'm Brent Barnett.
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6: Good morning, everyone. Here's your latest forecast from the ABK Flooring Weather Center. Can't rule out a few scattered showers and storms. So for today, partly sunny skies. There is a chance of a few scattered showers and storms developing as the day wears on, a high of 92, so we stay hot. Then for tonight, partly cloudy, dropping to 72. For tomorrow, some scattered showers and storms appear more likely, a high of 88. Still the same pattern on Saturday with a high of 90. Right now, it looks like drier weather with sunshine in mid-80s on Sunday. And that's your latest forecast. I'm WTWO meteorologist Jesse Walker.

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0: with him on the road.
1: There wow.
0: And you love
2: Tim Wilson Minshew. Did that.
1: And I love Gardner Minshew.
0: And Tim Wilson would take a T-shirt and a guitar case.
2: Yeah.
0: That was it.
1: Oh, Tim Wilson did many a show wearing my clothes.
0: Oh, yeah.
1: Oh, no, I'm serious.
0: Oh, yeah.
1: He'd stay over at my house and I'd go, Tim, that's the same shirt you've had on for 3 days. Take this one.
0: Tom, let me tell you something about these perfumey deodorants we have to wear.
1: Oh, yeah. Okay, yeah, good. Yeah. And he was not a big deodorant guy, which actually is in the news today.
2: It is.
1: It's one of those new internet crazes, not wearing deodorant.
0: Hmm.
1: Oh, thanks.
0: Really?
1: Thanks, internet. We'll find out what that's about. And we're going to find out about having a pizza with python meat on it and more when we return to the O'Reilly Auto Parts studios. 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
11: Hey everybody, this is Greg Bateman. The weekend of July 25th in Lagodie is a very special weekend. On Saturday night, July 25th, alums from Lagodie High School and St. John High School are welcome back during our 50th Lagodie School celebration at St. Martin Hall in Whitfield. But the day kicks off with a very special broadcast on WRZR. It's the opening ceremonies for the 23rd annual Butcher G. Brett Scholarship Hall of Fame golf outing at Country Oaks in Montgomery. Once again this year, Big Al Williams and I will be at Country Oaks to broadcast the ceremonies live from 8 to 9 a.m. It's just great local radio, and it's a lot of fun too. 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
13: I'm Brent Barnett on Brownfield. Senate Ag Committee Chairman John Bozeman has said he wants to mark up the farm bill this month, and the CEO of Missouri Corn says time is running out before the August recess. Bradley Shad tells Brownfield,
14: "We need some support really across the board. Hopefully we can get this accomplished definitely by the end of the year and for the future of the farmers."
13: Senate

0: jam-packed weekend of great live entertainment at the 2026 Montgomery Turkey Trot Festival. 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
6: 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Pearl

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2: When is the right time to apply a fungicide? An agronomist says it varies. Hello everyone, I'm Brent Barnett with Managing for Profit on Brownfield. On this episode, Iowa State University Extension agronomist Megan Anderson discusses what the research shows regarding fungicide timing in corn and soybeans. She also updates the current disease pressure outlook as farmers make their fungicide decisions. More coming up.
3: Protecting soybean yields this season. Bruce Stewart, technical service manager with FMC, tells Brownfield producers should be on the lookout.
4: It'll be a pretty high year of insect pressure in soybeans this year just because we're having so much late planted soybeans.
3: Stewart says farmers are looking for efficient one-pass products to control multiple pests, and Elevist can maximize return on investment.
4: It does hit the caterpillars like soybean podworms, green clover worms, soybean loopers. It also has some activity on stink bugs, very effective against grasshoppers and also very effective against Japanese beetle if you have those. Kind of bringing both of those together in one product really makes sense and hits on those three components about being broad spectrum, good knockdown, and then also that residual performance.
3: To learn more, visit your FMC retailer or elevist.ag.fmc.com.
5: Elevest is a restricted use pesticide.
2: Megan Anderson with Iowa State University says fungicide application strategies vary from farm to farm.
6: I'm sure a lot of growers have different strategies that they approach, right? There's a lot of folks that will apply a fungicide kind of regardless of what the weather

0: being an all-female prison.
1: One would assume. One would assume.
2: Hey!
3: I think we're about done.
4: Hey, I think you don't need to hear about the 12 new moons discovered in Jupiter in 2018.
3: No.
4: They got enough moons. Okay. All right. Thank you very much. We're coming right back. These are the O'Reilly Auto Parts Studios. 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
11: Hey everybody, this is Greg Bateman. The weekend of July 25th in Lagodie is a very special weekend. On Saturday night, July 25th, alums from Lagodie High School and St. John High School are welcome back during our 50th Lagodie School celebration at St. Martin Hall in Whitfield. But the day kicks off with a very special broadcast on WRZR. It's the opening ceremonies for the 23rd annual Butcher G. Brett Scholarship Hall of Fame golf outing at Country Oaks in Montgomery. 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
13: 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Pearl Jam started

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0: an Insidua SC herbicide for a tank mix. Looks like HPPD-resistant weeds are going to be knocked down for a while. And that's why Status Herbicide is the number one broadleaf herbicide in corn. Talk to your BASF retailer about Status Herbicide. Always read and follow label directions.
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5: 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Cash hogs were steady to higher on Tuesday. While export business has provided some recent optimism, the trade is still evaluating whether that momentum can persist in the months ahead. Processors have been actively working to cover slaughter needs, lending support to the cash market. Pork values closed higher, up 25 cents at 101.46. Estimated hog slaughter was 482,000 head. And box beef was lower at the close, with choice down 267 at 371.28, select down 523 at 359.18. I'm Brent Barnett with Brown.
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8: Good morning, everyone. Here's your latest forecast from the ABK Flooring Weather Center. Can't rule out a few scattered showers and storms. So for today, partly sunny skies. There is a chance of a few scattered showers and storms developing as the day wears on, a high of 92, so we stay hot. Then for tonight, partly cloudy, dropping to 72. For tomorrow, some scattered showers and storms appear more likely, a high of 88. Still the same pattern on Saturday with a high of 90. Right now, it looks like drier weather with sunshine in mid-80s on Sunday. And that's your latest forecast. I'm WTWO meteorologist Jesse Walker.
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0: 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Foreigner right there. Also, Led Zeppelin with Communication Breakdown. 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We have so many ways to communicate. Sometimes I wish people would just pick up the phone and call. Not really. I like texting.
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13: Good morning, everyone. Here's your latest forecast from the ABK Flooring Weather Center. Can't rule out a few scattered showers and storms. So for today, partly sunny skies. There is a chance of a few scattered showers and storms developing as the day wears on, a high of 92, so we stay hot. Then for tonight, partly cloudy, dropping to 72. For tomorrow, some scattered showers and storms appear more likely, a high of 88. Still the same pattern on Saturday with a high of 90. Right now, it looks like drier weather with sunshine in mid-80s on Sunday. And that's your latest forecast. I'm WTWO meteorologist Jesse Walker.
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2: Hey, everybody. This is Greg Bateman. The weekend of July 25th in Lagodie is a very special weekend. On Saturday night, July 25th, alums from Lagodie High School and St. John High School are welcome back during our 50th Lagodie School celebration at St. Martin Hall in Whitfield. But the day kicks off with a very special broadcast on WRZR. It's the opening ceremonies for the 23rd annual Butcher G. Brett Scholarship Hall of Fame golf outing at Country Oaks in Montgomery. 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
4: Good morning, everyone. Here's your latest forecast from the ABK Flooring Weather Center. Can't rule out a few scattered showers and storms. So for today, partly sunny skies. There is a chance of a few scattered showers and storms developing as the day wears on, a high of 92, so we stay hot. Then for tonight, partly cloudy, dropping to 72. For tomorrow, some scattered showers and storms appear more likely, a high of 88. Still the same pattern on Saturday with a high of 90. Right now, it looks like drier weather with sunshine in mid-80s on Sunday. And that's your latest forecast. I'm WTWO meteorologist Jesse Walker.
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5: And that must be Big Al.
6: Don't worry, no Speedos here. Rick. All right, welcome to the Thursday edition of the Lunchbox here on the Razor. Big Al with you. Let's take a look at our national day. Should be celebrating today, folks. Get to know your customers day. All right, get to know your customers. A good friend, Jess, will appreciate this one. Get our Guinea Pig Appreciation Day. Guinea Pig Appreciation Day. My name is Jace. Also, National Atomic Veterans Day. National Cherry Day. You like cherries? Today is your day, bro. It's also National Corn Fritter Day. Woo! Corn Fritter. National Dole Whip Day. Dole Whip. National Fresh Spinach Day. Do you eat your spinach? All right. National Personal Chef Day. Rural Transit Day. And World Snake Day. Snake Farm just sounds nasty. All right. Let's get the who. Here's Behind Blue Eyes. 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

94.5 The Razor, we know there's the right kind of rock and the wrong kind of rock. You know what we're talking about.

0: journey just the same way. Big Al with you on the Lunchbox. All right, folks. A New York school district will use a humanoid robot teacher this fall. While it's still being designed, we recommend technicians follow today's list of the top things the robot teacher should be programmed to do, so it's just like every human teacher's. All right, top things robot teachers should be programmed to do just like every human teacher, okay? Drink at recess. Woo! Yeah. Drive a 2018 Honda CRV, yeah. Whine about their paycheck, yeah. Make it movie day when they don't feel like working. Yay! Throw the pictures students drew of them in the trash, yeah. Okay, pass dumb kids to the next grade so they don't have to deal with them anymore, yeah. Kill the gold class goldfish instead of keeping it over the summer, yeah. And that which came from the sea must return to the sea. Yeah, right. And finally, have a side hustle on OnlyFans. Yeah. Woo! All right. Now that we've figured out what they should program the robot teacher to do, where are we eating? How about the Corner Cafe on this Thursday, where they've got tacos, taco salads, Sloppy Joes, and of course, country fried chicken, all on special today. 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
9: Good morning, everyone. Here's your latest forecast from the ABK Flooring Weather Center. Can't rule out a few scattered showers and storms. So for today, partly sunny skies. There is a chance of a few scattered showers and storms developing as the day wears on, a high of 92, so we stay hot. Then for tonight, partly cloudy, dropping to 72. For tomorrow, some scattered showers and storms appear more likely, a high of 88. Still the same pattern on Saturday with a high of 90. Right now, it looks like drier weather with sunshine in mid-80s on Sunday. And that's your latest forecast. I'm WTWO meteorologist Jesse Walker.
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0: Classic Rock Razor 94.5 with Stevie Ray Vaughan. It's Big Al with you on the Lunchbox. Let's do some headlines making our way across the world, across the nation right here at home. Well, today is National AI Day, which explains why a bunch of guys named AI are going around saying, out of my way, loser. This is my day. Yeah. Terrible. President Trump signed legislation to shrink national monuments in Utah. Mitt Romney is so upset he dropped an F-bomb. Fiddlesticks. Yeah. Supreme Court justices testified that there has been a huge surge in threats against their lives. And that's just from the president, you know. Man in Ecuador tried smuggling 400 pounds of cocaine using an oil tanker. Customs was suspicious when they found an oil tanker in his butt. Yeah. IBM experienced its biggest drop in share price ever. Speaking of IBM, I caught cyclosporiasis from my Taco Bell order. Yeah. Federal authorities say Taco Bell may be the source of the nationwide outbreak of explosive diarrhea. They say they investigated numerous possibilities over the past several weeks, then just went back to their first guess. Yeah. Olive Garden is bringing back its never-ending pasta pass. For the first time since 2019, the company wanted to do so, or do its part, to keep the nationwide diarrhea epidemic going. Yeah. Scientists created a wearable you can add directly to your skin. Graham Plantner wants his in the shape of a Nazi skull and crossbones. And finally, folks, Taylor Swift made her first public appearance in her wedding ring. I haven't seen her rock that big since Lamar Odom's crack pipe, yeah? Unlike the star of Moana, this is a rock that people actually want to see, yeah? All right, stick around. More coming up on the Lunchbox. Big Al with you on a Razor.
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4: Good morning, everyone. Here's your latest forecast from the ABK Flooring Weather Center. Can't rule out a few scattered showers and storms. So for today, partly sunny skies. There is a chance of a few scattered showers and storms developing as the day wears on. A high of 92, so we stay hot. Then for tonight, partly cloudy, dropping to 72. For tomorrow, some scattered showers and storms appear more likely. A high of 88. Still the same pattern on Saturday with a high of 90. Right now, it looks like drier weather with sunshine in mid-80s on Sunday. And that's your latest forecast. I'm WTWO meteorologist Jesse Walker.
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0: Classic Rock Razor 94.5 with AC/DC and TNT. Yeah, all right, folks, let's finish up some items off the internet. Yes, the internet is still around. Today is Artificial Intelligence Day and Guinea Pig Appreciation Day. When it comes to AI, we are the guinea pigs. Oh, oh! No one knows if Taco Bell is actually one of the sources of the outbreak of the parasitic infections causing explosive diarrhea across the U.S., but some Taco Bell locations are voluntarily and temporarily removing some ingredients like lettuce and onions. Remember the campaign for grandparents' happy hours? It's official. Minnesota seniors in assisted living communities will soon be able to enjoy a glass of wine or a beer at their resident happy hours without having to deal with liquor licensing hurdles. Yeah. All right. Two school principals in Florida were arrested for DUI hours apart in the same vehicle. The second one was going to bail out the first. An Arizona In-N-Out Burger turned into a fight club after a physical altercation broke out inside. Video captured one man being knocked to the floor by a single punch and customers scrambling to get out of the way. And finally, folks, an empty box that originally contained the 1996 Nintendo 64 game Super Mario 64, signed by Mario creator Shigeru Miyamoto, sold at auction for more than $11,000. Yes, we have something for that. Box for 11 grand.
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10: 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August beans are down a penny at $12.01 and a quarter. September's three quarters lower at $11.91 and a half. September corn's down 6 at 441 and a half. December's 5 and a half lower at 464. Live and feeder cattle are sharply lower, pressured by recent cash and wholesale trade. August live's down 367 at 226.45. October's 350 lower at 222.50. August feeders are down 467 at 345.27. And hogs are up with cash and wholesale support. August is 15 higher at $100.47. October's up 65 at 87.37. John Perkins, Brown.
11: Brownfield Ag News is more than market reports and headlines. I'm Kellen Haviken with Brownfield, and it's about conversations with producers, insights from economists, coverage of ag policy, and stories that celebrate rural America.

0: Saturn on Saturday with a high of 90. Right now it looks like drier weather with sunshine in mid-80s on Sunday. And that's your latest forecast. I'm WTWO meteorologist Jesse Walker.
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1: 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The Indiana DNR is seeking applicants for an intermittent clerk position at the Martin State Forest near Shoals. The position includes inventory management, stocking, reporting, and other administrative duties that support forest operations and staff. Those interested in learning more about the openings are encouraged to contact the Martin State Forest Office at 812-247.

0: 3491. Food Truck Friday returns to Ligoti this Friday with an evening of food, entertainment, and family activities. The event will take place from 4 to 9 p.m. on Railroad Street north of the Ligoti Pavilion, and it'll feature a variety of food vendors, a car cruise-in at 4 p.m., and a DJ and dinosaur dance party at 7 p.m. A showing of Jurassic Park is scheduled for dusk. Organizers say the event's free to attend and offers activities for all ages throughout the evening. Indiana ended fiscal year 2026 with $1.86 billion surplus and nearly $4 billion in reserves, according to State Comptroller Elise Nyshala and the state budget officials. State leaders credited Indiana's strong financial position to economic growth and active budget management. The state reported reserve funds totaling $3.99 billion, including more than $1.1 billion in the Rainy Day Fund, despite receiving about $2 billion less in federal funding than the previous year. Officials say Indiana remains well-positioned as it enters the next state budget cycle. A motorcyclist was injured last night in a crash near the intersection of 800 East and 600 South, north of Montgomery. According to dispatch reports, emergency crews were called to the scene shortly before 9 p.m. after a passerby reported a motorcycle accident. The rider was reported to be alert and conscious, but suffered a head injury. The victim was transported to Jasper Memorial Hospital for treatment. Further information on the crash has not been released. The Indiana Utility Regulatory Commission has released a new energy affordability report outlining several steps aimed at addressing rising electric costs across the state. The report follows 10 public listening sessions attended by over 700 Hoosiers and nearly 2,200 public comments. Among the actions announced, the IURC has launched investigations into utility profit margins and rate adjustment mechanisms known as trackers. The commission is also encouraging lawmakers to consider eliminating Indiana's sales tax on utility bills, a move it says could reduce utility costs by about 7% for consumers. And obituaries have been posted for Ruth Ann Greenwell of Ligoti, Marvin Eddie Guthrie of Ligoti, and Marvin Joliffe of Elnora. You can read the full news stories and find the obituaries on Razor945.com.
1: Good afternoon, everyone. Here's your latest forecast from the ABK Florian Weather Center. Partly sunny, Camelot, a few scattered showers and storms today, a high of 92. Tonight, partly cloudy down to 72. Tomorrow, another chance of scattered showers and storms, 88. The same pattern on Saturday, drier weather moving in by Sunday. And that's your latest forecast. I'm WTWO meteorologist Jesse Walker.
2: 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Let's go ahead and finish up our headlines, making our way across the world, across the nation right here at home. All right, folks, Hotel Transylvania 5 is in the works. It's either that or Adam Sandler straight up Venmos money to his friends. Yeah, he could do that too. Brian Austin Green says his marriage to Megan Fox was based on physical attraction and the fact she also had a consistent income. Yeah, that works too. Anthony Hopkins is launching a music career at age 88. The name of the record label that signed him is literally Def Jam. Get it? Paris Jackson's new album is called Happiest Day of My Life. It's about discovering the benefits of nepotism. Right on. George Lucas doesn't think studios should let fans dictate how movies are made because they might come up with something stupid, you know, like Jar Jar Binks. Morgan Wallen's summertime playlist includes A, Desperado by the Eagles, B, Freebird by Lynyrd Skynyrd, C, just a guy repeating the N-word over and over. Yeah, well. All right, Spain will play Argentina in the World Cup final. Fans at MetLife Stadium will get a chance to watch something messy other than the Jets. Yes, Spain will play Argentina in the World Cup final. It's the perfect matchup for your uncle who was really upset about Bad Bunny performing at the Super Bowl. Yeah. Both teams have ice in their veins and ice chasing their fans. The ESPYs went down last night. Tiger Woods won breakthrough athlete, you know, for breaking through his windshield. Yeah. Best record-breaking performance went to women's rugby star Ilona Marr for her Sports Illustrated swimsuit pics. The record that was broken. Most guys asking, does this erection make me gay? All right, let's get to the cars. Here's just what I needed. Classic rock, Razor 94.5.

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You can do whatever you want, as long as your wife says it's okay. 94.5, The Razor.

0: Classic Rock and Lunchbox with Led Zeppelin. Ramble on. Big Al with you on this 16th day of July. And if you have a birthday today, we, of course, wish you a happy birthday.
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0: All right, if you have a birthday today, celebrate with Luke Hemmings. 5 Seconds of Summer singer is 30 years old today. Alexandra Shipp, 35. Sasha in Shaft, also Storm in X-Men Dark Phoenix, Deadpool 2 in X-Men Apocalypse. Anna Lynn McCord, Naomi Clark in 90210 is 39. Rosa Salazar, Alita, Battle Angel. Brenda in the Maze Runner movies and Alma in Amazon's Undone, 41. Carly Lloyd, soccer Olympian in 2015 World Cup winner, is 44. Jayma Mays, timid guidance counselor Emma Pillsbury on Glee, is 47. Chris Pontius of Jackass and MTV's Wild Boys is 52. Corey Feldman, Mouth in the Goonies and Teddy in Stand By Me. Also Edgar in Lost Boys, 55 today. Will Ferrell, yes, his new comedy, The Hawk, hits Netflix today. Will Ferrell, 59 years old. Phil Hellmuth Jr., poker star with a temperament of a five-year-old, 62. Phoebe Cates, Linden Pastimes at Ridmont High, is 63. Michael Flatley is 68, the Lord of the Dance. Stuart Copeland, drummer for The Police, is 74. Ruben Blades, Daniel Salazar on Fear of the Walking Dead, 78. Jimmy Johnson, former coach of the Dallas Cowboys and Miami Dolphins with rock-solid hair, it is 83 today. Orville Redenbacher, bow-tie popcorn guy, born on his date in 1907. Ginger Rogers in 1911. Today, National AI Day, and just 50 days until Labor Day weekend.
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13: Hey everybody, this is Greg Bateman. The weekend of July 25th in Lagodie is a very special weekend. On Saturday night, July 25th, alums from Lagodie High School and St. John High School are welcome back during our 50th Lagodie School celebration at St. Martin Hall in Whitfield. But the day kicks off with a very special broadcast on WRZR. It's the opening ceremonies for the 23rd annual Butcher G. Brett Scholarship Hall of Fame golf outing at Country Oaks in Montgomery. Once again this year, Big Al Williams and I will be at Country Oaks to broadcast the ceremonies live from 8 to 9 a.m. It's just great local radio, and it's a lot of fun, too. So if you can't be at Country Oaks, then join us live Saturday morning, July 25th at 8 a.m. for the opening ceremonies of the 23rd Annual Butcher G. Brett Scholarship Hall of Fame Golf Outing on WRZR 94.5 FM and online from anywhere in the world at Razor945.com.
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7: Good afternoon, everyone. Here's your latest forecast from the ABK Flooring Weather Center. Partly sunny, Camelot, a few scattered showers and storms today, a high of 92. Tonight, partly cloudy, down to 72. Tomorrow, another chance of scattered showers and storms, 88. The same pattern on Saturday, drier weather moving in by Sunday. And that's your latest forecast. I'm WTWO meteorologist Jesse Walker.
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0: 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All right, folks, let's do some good news. Good news.
1: I got good news for you. Rockin' good news. Good news.
2: Give me the good news, baby.
0: Here we go. Good news. Story number one, a security dog at Disneyland named Benny has officially retired after 6 years helping to keep the park safe. And they threw him a special retirement party where he ate his first ever hot dog and did one final demonstration for his security skills. Benny plans to spend his retirement chilling at home and enjoying hikes. Good news! Story number two. A woman posted a video of an older airport worker asking if anyone could help him retire because he was badly limping. The man was identified as James Blair, and he was a 64-year-old veteran that was dealing with some serious knee problems. He said he had to keep working as long as he could. He was taking care of his mother in hospice. A GoFundMe campaign was soon set up to help him and has raised almost $184,000. And finally, good news! Story number three, a restaurant owner in South Carolina is in the news for doing the right thing. He found $12,000 cash hidden inside an old cabinet left behind by the previous owner and immediately wanted to return it, but he couldn't get in contact with the former owner. Eventually, he shared the story with a local TV station, and they helped him reach out to the former owner live on air. Rightful owner was dealing with serious health issues, which made the money even more important. And that's our

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3: Good afternoon, everyone. Here's your latest forecast from the ABK Flooring Weather Center. Partly sunny, Camelot, a few scattered showers and storms today, a high of 92. Tonight, partly cloudy down to 72. Tomorrow, another chance of scattered showers and storms, 88. The same pattern on Saturday, drier weather moving in by Sunday. And that's your latest forecast. I'm WTWO meteorologist Jesse Walker.
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0: died and you just came out. I died and you watched. 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

0: 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Are you ready to rock with Metallica? In moments. Bowie next.
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3: Good afternoon, everyone. Here's your latest forecast from the ABK Florian Weather Center. Partly sunny, Camelot, a few scattered showers and storms today, a high of 92. Tonight, partly cloudy down to 72. Tomorrow, another chance of scattered showers and storms, 88. The same pattern on Saturday, drier weather moving in by Sunday. And that's your latest forecast. I'm WTWO meteorologist Jesse Walker.
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0: I love it. Cheap Trick for you. I'm Kara. 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It was the coolest thing I've ever seen. And it was like, I don't know, somebody dropped it off there with a card, so I scanned the card. That lamp cost $300. Are you freaking kidding me? I'd love to have it, but I'd rather spend the $300 on concert tickets.
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3: Just when you thought broadleaf weeds were winning the fight, Status Herbicide delivers the knockout punch to nearly 200 types. But the post-emergence fight isn't over yet. HPPD-resistant weeds have entered the ring. And what the water hemp? Status Herbicide just brought in Zidua SC Herbicide for a tank mix. Looks like HPPD-resistant weeds are going to be knocked down for a while. And that's why Status Herbicide is the number one broadleaf herbicide in corn. Talk to your BASF retailer about Status Herbicide. Always read and follow label directions.
4: Good afternoon, everyone. Here's your latest forecast from the ABK Florian Weather Center. Partly sunny, Camelot a few, scattered showers and storms today, a high of 92. Tonight, partly cloudy down to 72. Tomorrow, another chance of scattered showers and storms, 88. The same pattern on Saturday, drier weather moving in by Sunday. And that's your latest forecast. I'm WTWO meteorologist Jesse Walker.
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1: Good afternoon, everyone. Here's your latest forecast from the ABK Florian Weather Center. Partly sunny, Camelot, a few scattered showers and storms today, a high of 92. Tonight, partly cloudy down to 72. Tomorrow, another chance of scattered showers and storms, 88. The same pattern on Saturday, drier weather moving in by Sunday. And that's your latest forecast. I'm WTWO meteorologist Jesse Walker.
2: 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Ah!

Oh my gosh, today is National Corn Fritters Day. That sounds so good. It's also Fresh Spinach Day, which terrifies me with the explosive diarrhea going around this country. I don't want to eat any raw lettuce of any sort. It's kind of a good excuse to have fun with the food and not eat vegetables, though. My son isn't hating it.

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3: Good afternoon, everyone. Here's your latest forecast from the ABK Flooring Weather Center. Partly sunny, camera lot of few scattered showers and storms today, a high of 92. Tonight, partly cloudy, down to 72. Tomorrow, another chance of scattered showers and storms, 88. The same pattern on Saturday, drier weather moving in by Sunday. And that's your latest forecast. I'm WTWO meteorologist Jesse Walker.
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0: getting the let out. I'm Kara. Not only did Sam Neill from Jurassic Park pass away recently, so did Dave Kendall. That's the guy who created MTV's 120 Minutes. That was so influential to me and so many Gen Xers. Thank you, Dave, and rest in peace.
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9: Good afternoon, everyone. Here's your latest forecast from the ABK Florian Weather Center. Partly sunny, Camelot, a few scattered showers and storms today, a high of 92. Tonight, partly cloudy down to 72. Tomorrow, another chance of scattered showers and storms, 88. The same pattern on Saturday, drier weather moving in by Sunday. And that's your latest forecast. I'm WTWO meteorologist Jesse Walk.
10: Even superheroes need a break. We're not saying we're a superhero, but we do need a break. 94.5 The Razor, playing classic rock for Southern Indiana.

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0: Well, it is happening, folks. I don't know how much longer will be needed. The Salamanca City Central School District in Western New York is deploying a new kind of teacher this year to greet students, a full-on humanoid robot named Sally. Now, according to school officials, she won't replace the classroom teacher, but is programmed to provide learning support to both students and educators. She'll have a lifelike appearance with silicone skin and long brown hair. She'll be stationary in a seated position, but will have a wide range of upper body movements and facial expressions. This is the end of humanity. Okay, folks? Pack a bag.
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19: Good afternoon, everyone. Here's your latest forecast from the ABK Flooring Weather Center. Partly sunny, Camelot, a few scattered showers and storms today, a high of 92. Tonight, partly cloudy, down to 72. Tomorrow, another chance of scattered showers and storms, 88. The same pattern on Saturday, drier weather moving in by Sunday. And that's your latest forecast. I'm WTWO meteorologist Jesse Walker.
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0: There's the Who on the 16th of July. Taking a quick look at rock and roll history. Time for your almanac. Happened on this day back in 66. Clapton formed Cream with bassist Jack Bruce and drummer Ginger Baker. In 76, the Allman Brothers Band split up due to creative differences between Greg and the other members. They would reunite 2 years later. And in 2002, Buck Cherry singer Josh Todd quits the band. They reform in 2005. And sadly, in 2012, former Deep Purple keyboardist John Lord passed away at the age of 71 due to cancer. And in 2014, guitarist Johnny Winter passed away at the age of 70. Stuart Copeland celebrating a birthday today, the drummer of the Police, born on this day in 1952. And that's a quick look at it, folks. Your rock and roll almanac for the 16th of July.
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0: come back Saturday for another big night of great live entertainment as superstars Lone Star will be on the big stage at the Turkey Trot Festival. 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
2: Good afternoon, everyone. Here's your latest forecast from the ABK Flooring Weather Center. Partly sunny, camera lot of few scattered showers and storms today, a high of 92. Tonight, partly cloudy down to 72. Tomorrow, another chance of scattered showers and storms, 88. The same pattern on Saturday, drier weather moving in by Sunday. And that's your latest forecast. I'm WTWO meteorologist Jesse Walker.
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0: News on the Razor 94.5. I'm Ken Shake. The Indiana DNR is seeking applicants for an intermittent clerk position at the Martin State Forest near Shoals. The position includes inventory management, stocking, reporting, and other administrative duties that support forest operations and staff. Those interested in learning more about the openings are encouraged to contact the Martin State Forest Office at 812-247-3491. Food Truck Friday returns to Ligoti this Friday with an evening of food, entertainment, and family activities. The event will take place from 4 to 9 p.m. on Railroad Street north of the Ligoti Pavilion, and it'll feature a variety of food vendors, a car cruise-in at 4 p.m., and a DJ and dinosaur dance party at 7 p.m. A showing of Jurassic Park is scheduled for dusk. Organizers say the event's free to attend and offers activities for all ages throughout the evening. Indiana ended fiscal year 2026 with $1.86 billion surplus and nearly $4 billion in reserves, according to State Comptroller Elise Nyshala and the state budget officials. State leaders credited Indiana's strong financial position to economic growth and active budget management. The state reported reserve funds totaling $3.99 billion, including more than $1.1 billion in the Rainy Day Fund, despite receiving about $2 billion less in federal funding than the previous year. Officials say Indiana remains well-positioned as it enters the next state budget cycle. A motorcyclist was injured last night in a crash near the intersection of 800 East and 600 South, north of Montgomery. According to dispatch reports, emergency crews were called to the scene shortly before 9 p.m. after a passerby reported a motorcycle accident. The rider was reported to be alert and conscious, but suffered a head injury. The victim was transported to Jasper Memorial Hospital for treatment. Further information on the crash has not been released. The Indiana Utility Regulatory Commission has released a new energy affordability report outlining several steps aimed at addressing rising electric costs across the state. The report follows 10 public listening sessions attended by over 700 Hoosiers and nearly 2,200 public comments. Among the actions announced, the IURC has launched investigations into utility profit margins and rate adjustment mechanisms known as trackers. The commission is also encouraging lawmakers to consider eliminating Indiana's sales tax on utility bills, a move it says could reduce utility costs by about 7% for consumers. And obituaries have been posted for Ruth Ann Greenwell of Ligoti, Marvin Eddie Guthrie of Ligoti, and Marvin Joliffe of Elnora. You can read the full news stories and find the obituaries on Razor945.com. 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
1: Good afternoon, everyone. Here's your latest forecast from the ABK Flooring Weather Center. Partly sunny, Camelot a few, scattered showers and storms today, a high of 92. Tonight, partly cloudy down to 72. Tomorrow, another chance of scattered showers and storms, 88. The same pattern on Saturday, drier weather moving in by Sunday. And that's your latest forecast. I'm WTWO meteorologist Jesse Walker.

0: What's up, people of Earth? It's Greg Stone on Razor 94.5. 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Just search WRZR and then throw me a shout out. Let me know you found us. Hey, what up, Stoney? Something like that. Razor 94.5, we'll get back to the rock here in just a few.
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6: Protecting soybean yields this season. 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
7: It'll be a pretty high year of insect pressure in soybeans this year just because we're having so much late planted soybeans.
6: Stewart says farmers are looking for efficient one-pass products to control multiple pests, and Elevist can maximize return on investment.
7: It does hit the caterpillars like soybean podworms, green clover worms, soybean loopers. 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Kind of bringing both of those together in one product really makes sense and hits on those three components about being broad spectrum, good knockdown, and then also that residual performance.
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10: Good afternoon, everyone. Here's your latest forecast from the ABK Florian Weather Center. Partly sunny, can't rule out a few scattered showers and storms today, a high of 92. Tonight, partly cloudy down to 72. Tomorrow, another chance of scattered showers and storms, 88. The same pattern on Saturday, drier weather moving in by Sunday. And that's your latest forecast. I'm WTWO meteorologist Jesse Walker.
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0: That takes us back to their self-titled 1983 debut, Fast Way, and Say What You Will. Pete Way was supposed to be in that band with Fast Eddie Clark, but he decided to do something else.
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0: Come back Saturday for another big night of great live entertainment as superstars Lone Star will be on the big stage at the Turkey Trot Festival. 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
3: Good afternoon, everyone. Here's your latest forecast from the ABK Flooring Weather Center. Partly sunny, Camelot, a few scattered showers and storms today, a high of 92. Tonight, partly cloudy down to 72. Tomorrow, another chance of scattered showers and storms, 88. The same pattern on Saturday, drier weather moving in by Sunday. And that's your latest forecast. I'm WTWO meteorologist Jesse Walker.
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1: 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The Indiana DNR is seeking applicants for an intermittent clerk position at the Martin State Forest near Shoals. The position includes inventory management, stocking, reporting, and other administrative duties that support forest operations and staff. Those interested in learning more about the openings are encouraged to contact the Martin State Forest Office at 812-247-3491. Food Truck Friday returns to Lagodi this Friday with an evening of food, entertainment, and family activities. The event will take place from 4 to 9 p.m. on Railroad Street, north of the Lagodi Pavilion, and it'll feature a variety of food vendors, a car cruise-in at 4 p.m., and a DJ and dinosaur dance party at 7 p.m. A showing of Jurassic Park is scheduled for dusk. Organizers say the event's free to attend and offers activities for all ages

0: throughout the evening. Indiana ended fiscal year 2026 with $1.86 billion surplus and nearly $4 billion in reserves, according to State Comptroller Elise Nyshala and the state budget officials. State leaders credited Indiana's strong financial position to economic growth and active budget management. The state reported reserve funds totaling $3.99 billion, including more than $1.1 billion in the Rainy Day Fund, despite receiving about $2 billion less in federal funding than the previous year. Officials say Indiana remains well-positioned as it enters the next state budget cycle. A motorcyclist was injured last night in a crash near the intersection of 800 East and 600 South, north of Montgomery. According to dispatch reports, emergency crews were called to the scene shortly before 9 p.m. after a passerby reported a motorcycle accident. The rider was reported to be alert and conscious, but suffered a head injury. The victim was transported to Jasper Memorial Hospital for treatment. Further information on the crash has not been released. The Indiana Utility Regulatory Commission has released a new energy affordability report outlining several steps aimed at addressing rising electric costs across the state. The report follows 10 public listening sessions attended by over 700 Hoosiers and nearly 2,200 public comments. Among the actions announced, the IURC has launched investigations into utility profit margins and rate adjustment mechanisms known as trackers. The commission is also encouraging lawmakers to consider eliminating Indiana's sales tax on utility bills, a move it says could reduce utility costs by about 7% for consumers. And obituaries have been posted for Ruth Ann Greenwell of Ligoti, Marvin Eddie Guthrie of Ligoti, and Marvin Joliffe of Elnora. You can read the full news stories and find the obituaries on Razor945.com.
1: Here is your weather forecast from the ABK Flooring Weather Center. Look for some scattered showers, possibly thunderstorm tonight, mostly cloudy otherwise, with a low of 74. Chance of rain, showers, possibly a thunderstorm for your Friday, mostly in the afternoon, partly sunny with a high near 89. Chance of showers and thunderstorms tomorrow night, with partly cloudy skies and a low 73, and more rain in the forecast for Saturday. Chance of showers, possibly a thunderstorm, mostly sunny with a high near 89.

0: We've got funny on the way from Mike Birbiglia this afternoon. You're listening to The Greg Stone Show. Your soundtrack continues. I got a classic from the Allman Brothers Band. You know, they broke up on this day back in 76 for 2 years and then reformed. Drugs. Yeah. Stone Temple Pilots, speaking of drugs in there as well, and some Journey, and it's all next.
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3: Here is your weather forecast from the ABK Flooring Weather Center. Look for some scattered showers, possibly thunderstorm tonight, mostly cloudy otherwise, with a low of 74. Chance of rain, showers, possibly a thunderstorm for your Friday, mostly in the afternoon, partly sunny with a high near 89. Chance of showers and thunderstorms tomorrow night with partly cloudy skies and a low 73, and more rain in the forecast for Saturday. Chance of showers, possibly a thunderstorm, mostly sunny with a high near 89.
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0: currently out on the road on the Final Frontier Tour. I think they ramped that up in early 27. Want to see Journey? Well, then you get online and find out how close they're getting to us. Hey, Mike Birbiglia brings the funny this afternoon on the Greg Stone Show. Here he is talking about how technology moved way too fast for his parents.
1: I think there's too many cameras right now. Like, you go to buy something, everything's also a camera. They'll be like, it's also a camera. I'm like, I just wanted a grapefruit. They're like, it's a camera grapefruit. You take pictures of yourself eating the grapefruit, then you eat the camera, you poop the pictures. Oh my God, that is the opposite of what I wanted. My dad always wants me to fix his computer, but I don't know anything about computers. I'm just under the age of 100, so he thinks I'm great. He's like, you're good. You should be a computer programmer. I'm like, you're bad. You should be a caveman. And my mom is ridiculous. It's a true story. I had her fax me something. She called me up and said, could you fax that back? That's my only copy. That actually happened. I don't even know how she thought the machine worked. Like, the paper goes through the air, or it's like the drive-through at the bank, and it goes through that see-through tubing, and there's fax machine tubing all over the country, and if they see you have a dog, they put a bone in there.
0: That is Mike Birbiglia. Our cup of funny this afternoon. We'll get back to the rock on the Greg Stone Show. What do I have in store for you? How about the cars? We'll sneak in some humble pie and birthday boy rock from the police.
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2: Here is your weather forecast from the ABK Flooring Weather Center. Look for some scattered showers, possibly thunderstorm tonight, mostly cloudy otherwise, with a low of 74. Chance of rain, showers, possibly a thunderstorm for your Friday, mostly in the afternoon, partly sunny with a high near 89. Chance of showers and thunderstorms tomorrow night with partly cloudy skies and a low 73, and more rain in the forecast for Saturday. Chance of showers, possibly a thunderstorm, mostly sunny with a high near 89.
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0: The Kings are cool on your Thursday. It's Greg Stone. It's time to play the game, Stone Cold Fact or a Bunch of Stony Baloney. This is where I make a statement and then you agree or disagree. That's it. What's the prize? Knowing that you know stuff or you're a good guesser, one of the two. Without flies, there wouldn't be chocolate. Without flies, there wouldn't be chocolate. What do you think about that statement? Stone Cold Fact or a Bunch of Stony Baloney? I got your answer coming up. Plus, Birthday Boy Rock from the Police.
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8: Hey everybody, this is Greg Bateman. 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But the day kicks off with a very special broadcast on WRZR. It's the opening ceremonies for the 23rd annual Butcher G. Brett Scholarship Hall of Fame golf outing at Country Oaks in Montgomery. 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
10: Here is your weather forecast from the ABK Flooring Weather Center. Look for some scattered showers, possibly thunderstorm tonight, mostly cloudy otherwise, with a low of 74. Chance of rain, showers, possibly a thunderstorm for your Friday, mostly in the afternoon, partly sunny with a high near 89. Chance of showers and thunderstorms tomorrow night with partly cloudy skies and a low 73, and more rain in the forecast for Saturday. Chance of showers, possibly a thunderstorm, mostly sunny with a high near 89.
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0: There's the Who on your Thursday. It's Greg Stone. Let's wrap up Stone Cold Fact or a bunch of stony baloney that without flies, there wouldn't be chocolate. That is a Stone Cold Fact. That's right. They're tiny pinhead-sized insects called chocolate midges. It's a type of biting fly, and for every chocolate bar you eat, these 1 to 3 millimeter flies are the primary and often only pollinators of the delicate white flower on the cacao tree. How about that? They're tiny and complex. Bees and other large pollinators can't access these flowers, so you need these flies. How about that? And I was like, what good are flies? I've always said it, other than spider food. Now you know.
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0: Here is your weather forecast from the ABK Flooring Weather Center. Look for some scattered showers, possibly thunderstorm tonight, mostly cloudy otherwise, with a low of 74. Chance of rain, showers, possibly a thunderstorm for your Friday, mostly in the afternoon, partly sunny with a high near 89. Chance of showers and thunderstorms tomorrow night with partly cloudy skies and a low 73, and more rain in the forecast for Saturday. Chance of showers, possibly a thunderstorm, mostly sunny with a high near 89.
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0: Geddes laryngitis and bronchitis all healed up. They're back out on the road. I can't wait to see Rush. I'm going to go see him in the fall. You're listening to the Greg Stone Show. And it's time to travel. Going to Maryland to meet this bank robber in the neighborhood.
1: Oh, who are the people in your neighborhood? The people that you meet each day.
0: A man in Maryland went into a pet store on Monday and stole a three-month-old rescue kitten named Magnolia from the cat adoption area. And I guess he used a key. Nobody was looking. Here's dispatch talking about the event.
2: All units, Charlie, 1034, number one male, mid-20s, wearing yellow shirt, black beanie, unknown color pants, possibly has a cat with him.
3: Immediately saw all of these police cars. And I thought, wow, that's a heck of a response for a stolen cat. But then I realized they all were going down to the bank. They came back out a few minutes later and said, yes, there is a cat inside the bank.
0: Yes. PNC, the bank next door, was robbed by this man, and he made Magnolia an accessory to the crime. Apparently, he went in with the cat in his arms, walked right up to the bank employee, said, hey, can you hold this cat? Wrote the note and handed it to the teller, which basically said, give me the cash. Somebody called police, and the response was quick, as you heard. Police arrested the man, and Magnolia was returned to the pet store safe and sound. She's still there, looking for a law-abiding citizen to adopt her. Dun, dun, dun, dun.
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3: Here is your weather forecast from the ABK Flooring Weather Center. Look for some scattered showers, possibly thunderstorm tonight, mostly cloudy otherwise, with a low of 74. Chance of rain, showers, possibly a thunderstorm for your Friday, mostly in the afternoon, partly sunny with a high near 89. Chance of showers and thunderstorms tomorrow night with partly cloudy skies and a low 73, and more rain in the forecast for Saturday. Chance of showers, possibly a thunderstorm, mostly sunny with a high near 89.
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0: Well, the World Cup is all set. The championship game will be on Sunday between Argentina and Spain. France and England will go for third on Saturday. You're listening to the Greg Stone Show. Coming up, I've got Classic Zeppelin and some Van Hagar for you.
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4: Here is your weather forecast from the ABK Flooring Weather Center. Look for some scattered showers, possibly thunderstorm tonight, mostly cloudy otherwise, with a low of 74. Chance of rain, showers, possibly a thunderstorm for your Friday, mostly in the afternoon, partly sunny with a high near 89. Chance of showers and thunderstorms tomorrow night with partly cloudy skies and a low 73, and more rain in the forecast for Saturday. Chance of showers, possibly a thunderstorm, mostly sunny with a high near 89.
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